Lainey Wilson featuring John Mayer. That one's called Phone Keys Wallet. A Taste of Country Nights. Anytime that song comes on, I always check. I don't know why, but I always check to make sure I do have my phone, keys, and my wallet. I'll give you a little

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1: Hey, it's Kurt and Sam in the morning. And what is something that only rich people did when you were a kid? 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

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Hang on, I'll be back with new Taylor Swift from the Toy Story 5 soundtrack, as well as Riley Green and Worst Way, next on Taste of Country Nights with Evan Paul.

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0: Hey, it's Kurt and Sam in the morning. And what is something that only rich people did when you were a kid? 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

0: That is brand new country from Zach John King. It's called Get to Drinking on Taste of Country Nights. How about this? If you weren't one of the people that got to go to Alan Jackson's final concert in Nashville, man, I would have killed to be there. I wouldn't have literally killed, but man, that would have been awesome to be there. The good news is it was recorded professionally, audio-wise, video-wise too, but audio-wise, they just announced that they're going to put the entire live concert out as an album on December 31st. Now, you can actually pre-order it right now and have it shipped on December 31st, Alan Jackson's final concert. How cool is that? I got to get a copy of that. I want to get it on, I want to get it vinyl and see. Do they even still make CDs? I got somebody shaking their head. No, Abby, yes. Okay. All the details are on our Facebook page. 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
0: Hey, it's Kurt and Sam in the morning. And what is something that only rich people did when you were a kid? 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
2: He's a ranch hand in a pinch, man. 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A cast iron skillet swinging lid flipper. Now he's a double wide on the county line. Sipping on a six pack of Lone Star Light. She did him dirty, took him

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0: Scotty McCreery featuring Hootie and the Blowfish. That's my wife's favorite song still. Good summer song there. Bottle Rockets on Taste of Country Nights. Who's up for this? This is the grossest thing I've ever seen. It's oyster-infused soft-serve vanilla ice cream. It's vanilla soft-serve ice cream mixed with oysters and a drizzle of soy sauce. 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Hang on. I'll be back with Ella Langley, Be Her, and Riley Green's new one, Think As You Drunk, next on Taste of Country Nights. 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
0: Hey, it's Kurt and Sam in the morning. And what is something that only rich people did when you were a kid? It's probably not that they were all that rich, but you thought, wow, they have a lot of money.

0: That is Morgan Wallen, of course, on Taste of Country Nights. Everybody knows that's Morgan Wallen, even the mosquitoes outside. It's Evan Paul. Coming up next, we'll talk trending country music news after Dustin Lynch, Easy to Love, on Taste of Country Nights.
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1: 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Number three.

0: New country from Blake Shelton. That is called Let Him In Anyway on Taste of Country Nights. Blake Shelton not said he was going to retire. He's still putting out new music. He's just not on TV as much. He and Gwen Stefani and his stepkids are all over the farm, man. I love seeing it. Blake Shelton is like in his dream zone on his farm and his tractor, just chilling. And of course, he's rich, so he has the nicest tractors. Don't get me started. Hey, coming up next, how about a throwback? Tim McGraw. I like it. I love it. Cranking that up next on Taste of Country Nights.
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Taking you back to Tight Jeans, Tim, with that one. I like it. I love it. Taste of Country Nights. Now, here's a guy that people are comparing him looks-wise to Tim McGraw. His name is Tucker Wetmore, and it's called Wind Up Miss.

0: 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This is Jelly Roll, and I sing songs that play on the radio, so you don't have to hear Evan Paul karaoke them. That's right. Thanks for listening to Taste the Country Nights with my boy, Evan Paul.
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0: Hey, it's Kurt and Sam in the morning. And what is something that only rich people did when you were a kid? It's probably not that they were all that rich, but you thought, wow, they have a lot of money.

New country right there. That is Lauren Elena and Chase Matthew. It's called All My Exes on Taste of Country Nights. It's that time of night where we get a little sideways. I'm going to play Randy Houser's Back in the Bottle.

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What's up? It's Brett Allen on Lone Star 99.5. 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

a big fan of science, but today's science story is probably one of the absolute craziest things I've ever heard, and I'll share it with you coming up. After George Burge and Luke Bryan, here's Rye.

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0: All right, this is possibly one of the craziest things I have ever heard. Ian Munsick, that's Love is Blind on the Third Shift. I'm Brett Allen. Here it is. Scientists are trying to turn cockroaches into drones, and they're giving them diving suits. It's the School of Mechanical and Aerospace Engineering at Nanyang Technological University in Singapore. They've already shown that Madagascar hissing cockroaches could be remotely controlled by installing electrodes on their sensory organs. Now, this feels a little bit unethical, but the biggest issue with them is water stopping the bugs from doing their mission. So researchers are now making diving suits for them. They're 3D printed suits that could provide the wearer with breathable air for an extended period of time. Tests show the suits are working perfectly, barely slowing the cockroaches down. And the end game is to have the insects one day explore Mars for the researchers using diving suits. Is that the craziest thing ever or just me?
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1: The Lubbock Top Plains weather forecast, and for this big hot weekend, it's a big hot holiday as well. So many of you will be out. Enjoy the sunshine, but make sure that you have your sunscreen. And do not stay in the sun too long, as temperatures in the upper 90s, that's going to be hot. A few clouds by the afternoon, and the evenings are mild. Weather is brought to you by Sonic and the Sonic Refresher. From the KMAX Storm Team, I'm meteorologist Ron Arberts.
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back in the day, they had the Highwaymen, Johnny Cash and Kris Kristofferson and Waylon Jennings and Willie Nelson. And how cool would it be if these guys made like a super group like that? Tim McGraw, Eric Church, Morgan Wallen, and Hardy. It'd be unstoppable. Here's MacArthur. My name.

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big shout out to Katie and her girlfriends trying to make a cross-country trip. They're driving overnight, picking us up on the app. They wanted to hear this one from Ella Langley. Here's Be Her.

Kicking off another hour of brand new country to help you buzz right through your overnight shift. It's the third shift. I'm Brett Allen. Going to hear from Eric Church in just minutes. First, though, Charles Wesley Godwin with Luke Combs. Here's Better That Way. Brand new country on the third shift.

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0: much ice cream would you guess you eat in a week? That's Kane Brown with Woman on the Third Shift. I'm Brett Allen. I probably eat about, I mean, on average, maybe two dishes of ice cream a week. There was a new survey, though, that found during the summer, the average person eats 11 scoops of ice cream a week. 95% of Americans said that they eat at least one scoop a week. And we can't get anybody to agree on anything, but maybe ice cream's the, you know, the great unifier among us. It is National Ice Cream Month. July is the month. So if there's ever a month to celebrate, this is it. But yeah, don't feel bad. 11 scoops of ice cream is the average. So you can be an overachiever. That's okay.
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2: Lubbock Top Plains weather forecast, and for this big hot weekend, it's a big hot holiday as well. So many of you will be out. Enjoy the sunshine, but make sure that you have your sunscreen. And do not stay in the sun too long, as temperatures in the upper 90s, that's going to be hot. A few clouds by the afternoon, and the evenings are mild. Weather is brought to you by Sonic and the Sonic Refresher. From the KMAC Storm Team, I'm meteorologist Ron Roberts.
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Morgan Wallen has been seen wearing a cast at some of his shows lately. At his recent Clemson University Memorial Stadium stop, he was wearing a black leg cast that actually had the Bible verse Joshua 2:21 written in white lettering across the front of the black cast. You can check out more on that, tasteofcountry.com. It's Morgan Wallen. 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

Stella Lefty, that's Boston on the third shift. I'm Brett Allen. Big shout out to Taylor, who's listening tonight. Always love hearing those requests, and if I can fit them in, I do. It's Trey Pendley. Here's Family Man for Taylor on the third shift.

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We're tracking down the best scoops in Lubbock. You got a favorite ice cream place? 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

Hey, it's Brett Allen on Lone Star 99.5. We're tracking down the best scoops in Lubbock. You got a favorite ice cream place? Let us know who serves your absolute favorite ice cream in the Hub City. Let us know right now inside the Lone Star app.

the third shift. It's new after two, six brand new songs in a row. I got a guy coming up that actually helped to launch Bailey Zimmerman's career. And he's a new artist. I'll share that with you after Brantley Gilbert. Here's Good Damn.

0: That's Jacob Hackworth with What Took You So Long on the Third Shift. A guy who's new to the charts, but has been doing country music for a while now. He's a big-time songwriter. Now, he used to work on the railroad, and while he was, you know, isolated in hotel rooms, he, you know, took the time to focus on his music. While he sang in high school, he actually didn't start playing guitar until he worked on the railroad. And while he was doing that, he was writing songs for people like Tucker Wetmore. Wrote the song Wine Into Whiskey and Wind Up Missing You. You know that one? And Bailey Zimmerman's hit Rockin' a Hard Place. I mean, that one spent 6 weeks at the top of the charts, and it helped to completely launch Bailey Zimmerman's career. Jacob Hackworth, new name, but not new to country for sure.
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0: Lubbock Top Plains weather forecast. And for this big hot weekend, it's a big hot holiday as well. So many of you will be out. Enjoy the sunshine, but make sure that you have your sunscreen. And do not stay in the sun too long, as temperatures in the upper 90s, that's going to be hot. A few clouds by the afternoon, and the evenings are mild. Weather is brought to you by Sonic and the Sonic Refresher. From the KMAX Storm Team, I'm meteorologist Ron Roberts.
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For me, it's phone, keys, wallet, lunch, coffee. 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It's our new one on the third shift.

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Allows you to invest in a racehorse for as little as $100. And you never know, could win some money on that. Here's Brett Young on The Third Shift. I can't.

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Hey, it's Brett Allen on Lone Star 99.5. The Lubbock sun is no joke. So question is, where's your go-to spot in town to cool off and chill out? 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

couple of weeks, we've had a lot of new guests here in the United States thanks to the World Cup, and we've had a lot of people visit for the very first time. They took a survey to determine who the friendliest city was. Number one will almost definitely surprise you. We'll get to that after John Morgan. Here we are.

0: Which United States city is the friendliest according to World Cup fans? That's Gareth with 1,000 lifetimes on the third shift. I'm Brett Allen. Recently, we've had a lot of people visit the United States for the very first time, and it feels like they absolutely love it. They're wanting to bring back a bunch of stuff to their countries. Whether it comes to, ranch, they're trying to export ranch like crazy. And according to a new report, the friendliest cities that the World Cup fans have visited, number 5 was Atlanta. Number 4, Seattle. Number 3, Philadelphia. Number 2 was Boston, and probably the biggest shocker, because they're normally known for being rude and it just doesn't really match what most people think, is New York. The friendliest city. They said that that strangers were buying them meals and drinks, and people were welcoming, police were welcoming, public transportation was easier than expected. So well done, New York City.
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2: Lubbock Top Plains weather forecast, and for this big hot weekend, it's a big hot holiday as well. So many of you will be out. Enjoy the sunshine, but make sure that you have your sunscreen. And do not stay in the sun too long, as temperatures in the upper 90s, that's going to be hot. A few clouds by the afternoon, and the evenings are mild. Weather is brought to you by Sonic and the Sonic Refresher. From the KMAC Storm Team, I'm meteorologist Ron Arberts.
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it to find out what country stars did before they became country stars. Zach John King had an incredibly rewarding day job. He was a behavioral therapist in Athens, Georgia, working with children on the autism spectrum. It's Zach John.

every night around this time, we like to do a little useless trivia to help pass the time. We do it just for fun, but if you want to get your guesses in, you can send it through our app. The question today, approximately 10 to 20% of U.S. power outages are caused by this. What do you think it is? 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

Useless Trivia. The question today, approximately 10 to 20% of U.S. power outages are caused by this. What is it? Big guess tonight was the weather, but no, it's not. Believe it or not, 10 to 20%. It's squirrels causing those power outages. Here's Shaboozy.

WTBR Lubbock, a Town Square media station. Yeehaw! We've got new country on demand. Yeah! 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

0: Riley Green, starting off another hour of today's New Country. It's the third shift. I'm Brett Allen with Jordan Davis and Luke Bryan on By Dirt.
1: A few days before he turned 80, he was sitting out back in a rocker. He said, "What you been up to lately?"

Hey, it's Brett Allen on Lone Star 99.5. You ready to hit the trails? 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

So astronomers are still discovering planets. They said that they discovered two new planets the size of Jupiter, which if you don't know much about astronomy, they're very big. Very big. But because they're mostly composed of helium and hydrogen, they say that the planets themselves actually weigh less than cotton candy. Science, am I right? How cool. Here's Megan Maroney.

0: guess you drink more or less these days? It's Old Dominion with Make It Sweet on the third shift. I'm Brett Allen. If you said less, you'd probably be correct. A lot of Americans are drinking less alcohol, according to new research from YouGov. It found that 36% of Americans between the ages of 21 and older who drink alcohol say that they're now drinking less than they were a year ago. And now you might say, well, yeah, of course, it's more expensive and we don't have as much money. But actually, cost was third on the list of why they decided not to drink. The top reason people gave for cutting back is they just don't want to drink. They have less desire to drink. Some people say they do it because of health concerns. And then third was the cost.
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2: Lubbock Top Plains weather forecast, and for this big hot weekend, it's a big hot holiday as well. So many of you will be out. Enjoy the sunshine, but make sure that you have your sunscreen. And do not stay in the sun too long, as temperatures in the upper 90s, that's going to be hot. A few clouds by the afternoon, and the evenings are mild. Weather is brought to you by Sonic and the Sonic Refresher. From the KMAC Storm Team, I'm meteorologist Ron Roberts.
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from Riley Green. He's got a brand new album coming out. It's September 18th, the release date on that, the week before Kenny Chesney comes out with his new one. Riley's new album going to be called That's Just Me. It's his new one. Here's Think As You Drunk. You stay up all night on the

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George Burge's dad actually immigrated straight from Brazil when George was a teenager. And his dad actually learned English by watching John Wayne movies. So we'll talk about a cowboy. It's George Burge and Luke Bryan.

That's Graylin James with Water at a Wedding on the Third Shift. I'm Brett Allen. That is going to do it for me. Have a fantastic day, guys. We'll see you back here next time. The morning show is ready to go next. It's Luke Holmes. Here's Ain't No Love in Oklahoma on the Third Shift.

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Public Star Plains weather forecast on this Monday. The temperature's in the middle 90s under a mostly sunny sky. But like yesterday, a few clouds were formed by the intense heating of the afternoon, and one or two stray thunderstorms possible. Temperatures drop overnight tonight into the lower 70s. Tomorrow's highs in the upper 90s. We may hit 100 this week. The weather is brought to you by Sonic and the Sonic Refreshers. From the GAMAC Storm Team, I'm meteorologist Rod Roberts.

0: It's Kurt and Sam in the morning. And what is something that only rich people did when you were a kid? 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

Jordan Davis as we get this Tuesday rolling. Everybody recovered from Monday? We're getting it going. It's Kurt and Sam here. Thanks for starting your day with us.

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0: another day, another record for Ella Langley. It is Kurt and Sam in the morning. Got a Tuesday going. Thank you for starting your day with us. We appreciate it. And Ella has now gone where no female country singer has gone before. I tell you, there is no stopping her song, Choosin' Texas. She is now one of the rare singers to accomplish this feat. The song jumped back into the number one spot on the Billboard All-Genre Hot 100 last week. That makes 11 non-consecutive weeks that song has been at number one. Now, it became the sole longest-leading Hot 100 number one song by a female artist with a country hit that broke Debbie Boone's You Light Up My Life, which was a hit back in 1977. The song also tops the Hot Country Songs chart for a 29th week. And one more interesting fact about the dominance of Choosin' Texas. When it went back to number one again last week, that meant it had six separate stints in the number one slot on the Hot 100 chart. And it by itself claims the most number one stays over a single release cycle. That one-ups five of Morgan Wallen's Last Night, which hit the top back in 2023, and Harry Styles As It Was back in 2022. So, like I said this earlier this year, 2026, the year of Ella Langley, right? And here is what Lainey Wilson had to say about Ella.
1: Every now and then you meet somebody who just has that thing that you cannot teach. I met Ella at Tin Roof in Nashville years ago, and she had this fire about her that I could not help but notice. She's the kind of chick that don't just walk into a room, she kicks the door in. And her record-breaking smash, Choosin' Texas, spent 7 weeks at the top of Billboard Hot 100 so far. So, Ella, I love you, I believe in you, and I will always be cheering you on.
0: Yeah, and of course, she just announced a new leg to her Dandelion Tour. She was out with that, I think that was last week. So, Ella, all over the place, and well-deserved honors right there. We've got more on that on our station app, and hang on, there is more new country this Tuesday morning coming up next.
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2: Plains weather forecast. The temperatures this afternoon reaching for a high temperature at around 98 to 100 degrees over the South Plains. There will be some thermometers that will read that 100 degree triple digit. Temperatures will fall into the lower to middle 70s. Back we go again by Wednesday afternoon with highs in the middle upper 90s, and that trend will continue. Weather is brought to you by Sonic and the Sonic Refreshers. From the KMAX Storm Team, I'm meteorologist Rod Roberts.
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Well, welcome to Tuesday morning. And the best thing about it being Tuesday is, of course, it's not Monday anymore. How are you? Kurt and Sam getting you rolling this Tuesday with new country from Luke Combs. Here's Be By You.

0: You know, it's one thing to be busted with a an open intoxicant in your car. It's not good, right?
1: Okay.
0: It's another thing to be busted with 34 open cans in your car.
1: What?
0: It's
1: one person? 34 cans?
0: It's our headline head scratcher. It's Kurt and Sam in the morning.
1: I'm sorry, but I have to quote Will Ferrell here. I'm not even mad. That's impressive. I'm just kidding. I am mad. No.
0: So the prize of the morning goes to Connor Parody, who was pulled over in Florida driving about 90 miles an hour on I-75 in Florida. And the fun didn't end there. Once the Florida State Police pulled him over, they were looking through his Honda Civic there and found not one, not two, but 34 open cans of White Claw.
1: White Claw.
0: Yes, they gave him the old blood alcohol test there, and he had a level of 0.17, which is over the limit, certainly, because that's like twice the limit, right? The limit is usually like 0.08, right?
1: Yeah.
0: You got other problems if you're blown a 0.8.
1: Sorry, I'm not an experienced drinker and driver.
0: I plead the fifth. Well, drinker, not driver, thankfully.
1: Okay.
0: I don't know why you, how are you transporting 34 open cans of White Claw without spilling them all over the place? What, do you have them in like a case and you just open them all up or something? I mean, you can't be drinking all of them, right? What would you, I don't get it. I have a lot of questions.
1: Well,
0: here.
1: I would think that most of them were empty. But open.
0: When it said open, I thought it was like they're not.
1: He just opened all the cans and was preparing to drink the 34 cans.
0: That was my question. Yeah. Because otherwise it would have said 34 empties, right?
1: I don't know. Now I have so many questions.
0: This is my point. 34 fallen soldiers, if they're all empties, you know, that's because I
1: think that still counts, doesn't it? If he maybe he had one that was open and he was drinking, but there were others in
0: there. I'm not an attorney, so I don't know what the laws are, but theoretically, say, now he, of course, you know, blew twice the legal limit, so he's obviously under arrest.
1: Yeah.
0: But if, I mean, there is a situation where, say, you went and you were at, say, like a graduation party, and you had a bunch of White Claw and some other beers, some other whatever else have you, and you put them all in this bag, and you were taking the bag to the recycling center or something like that, and you've got them in your car, and the bag tips over and spills them all out, even though maybe you haven't been drinking, just because there's a bunch of empties in your car doesn't mean that, does it? Does it mean you would get a DUI? I don't know. Thanks for calling Legal Talk here this morning with Kurt and Sam. I don't know.
1: I mean, if you, like he did, blew over the limit, then yes, DUI no matter what.
0: Well, I understand. But what I'm saying is just the fact that if you have empty containers in your car, not open, not with some alcohol in it, but if they're all empties and you haven't been drinking, does that somehow implicate you one way or the other?
1: Well, now I'm confused.
0: I know. And this totally went off the rails.
1: Yes, it did.
0: I was not trying to go down the legal, but it was that was my thought. It said open. I'm like, well, he went, open what? Open. He's got 34 open cans.
1: I mean, you can certainly put down some White Claw, but 34 of them is insane. That's what I was thinking.
0: That, yes, in a certain sitting.
1: And I'm probably wrong, but that's where I'm going to go with it.
0: No, I'm with you on that.
1: He drank 34 White Claws.
0: That's why it's our headline head scratcher, everybody. There you go.
1: Holy cow. We've
0: got more on our app. And any attorneys listening, let us know. And what's the legality of that? Let us know. Hit us up.
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Shaboozy's good news here on this Tuesday morning. Kurt and Sam getting you rolling. And like we always say, the good news is it's not Monday. Thanks for starting your day with us. No.

0: It's our celebration of corny one-liners, of puns, of all those groaners. That's something we call the dad joke. The reason I say that, it's Kurt and Sam here. I just looked up, when did the quote-unquote dad joke become a thing? Because we know that dads have been saying these phrases for as long as there have been dads, I
1: think.
0: But it's really only become known as the dad joke in the last, like, 15 years,
1: really?
0: It says here. The term gained traction in the early 2010s, thanks to social media, special websites devoted to dad jokes, hashtags, and whatever else. It was added to the Merriam-Webster Dictionary in 2019. So, yeah. Before that, people called dad jokes puns, groaners, corny jokes, cheesy one-liners, and wordplay jokes.
1: Here you go, Kurt. When does a joke become a dad joke?
0: Okay. I don't know.
1: When it becomes apparent.
0: Okay, wow. It's a dad joke in the intro to the dad joke segment right there. Wow, okay, all right. We should just turn off the mics and go home now after that. But we have Shane on the line, and if you have a dad joke, hit us up, send it to us on our app, and we'll play the best one we get every day, and then we'll vote on who wins our Kurt and Sam in the Morning Dad Joke of the Day contest, which gets you...
1: Nothing.
0: Absolutely nothing. Get your bragging rights is what you get you. But, okay, Shane, what is your dad joke?
2: What Papa Tomato say to Baby Tomato?
0: What did Papa Tomato say to Baby Tomato? I don't know.
2: Ketchup.
0: Okay, there we go. Dad joke, everybody.
1: All
0: there
1: right.
0: You go.
1: Nailed
0: Shane with the dad joke. There it is. Nice job.
1: We should have done one of those, see if you can make... Try not to laugh contest.
0: Oh, yes.
1: I'm really bad at those.
0: Yeah, I am bad too. I always give you the participation laugh is what I do. So anyway. Yeah, okay. Give us your dad joke and we'll laugh at him because that's their dad joke.
1: That's how we roll.
0: Yeah, okay. Let us know on our app.

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1: It's a castle.
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That's Russell Dickerson. This is Kurt and Sam in the morning. We got a Tuesday going. We got all the new country you need. Hang on for Ella Langley coming up after Morgan Wallen.

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So what is something that when you were a kid, when you were growing up, what's something that you thought only rich people did? Or what's something that you thought only rich people had? Is there something like that? It's Kurt and Sam in the morning here. I was talking about a friend of mine who is from Wisconsin, mm-hmm. right? Grew up, you know, middle class, right down the pipe like me. And then he ended up throughout his career moving. He

0: worked in Arizona for a long time. And he said when he first moved out to Arizona, the house that he was renting had a pool.
1: Oh.
0: And he thought, holy cow, I have made it. I am rich. Because only rich people have a pool.
1: That's very true. I remember one time my dad brought home, it was basically a cow trough. Is that what they're called? Where they, the things that they drink out of?
0: Oh, yeah, yeah, yeah. Yeah, right. I know what you're talking about. The big stainless steel thing.
1: Yep,
0: yeah.
1: Yep. That was our pool.
0: Yeah. We didn't even have that.
1: Well, I don't even know what to say. I don't think that that's... they're not very expensive now. I think you can buy them at like Tractor Supply Store
0: and not
1: or whatever.
0: Huge. I mean, it's
1: no,
0: not...
1: No, they're
0: yeah.
1: small, yeah. but he probably picked it up because my dad used to dehorn and castrate cattle back in the day, and he probably picked it up from some old farmer.
0: Yeah,
1: and
0: right.
1: They
0: yeah.
1: didn't need it anymore, yeah. and he was like, I'll take it home and turn it into a swimming pool. Yeah. And by that, I mean filled it with water. I've seen them on Pinterest but where you like paint them and make them look cool.
0: But those are the ones you see now about like that everybody's doing like the ice bath
1: ice
0: in,
1: baths.
0: Right? That kind of thing, right?
1: Yeah.
0: Yeah, I know what you're talking about. So, but I met my friend said he's like, he when he moved out there, he's like, oh my God, I have a pool. And then he looked around and he's like, wait, everybody out in Arizona has a pool.
1: Oh, yeah.
0: Because it's
1: you
0: like
1: need it.
0: 210 degrees. So you got to have the pool. It was not, but boy, if you had a pool back in Wisconsin, well, look at the hoity toity over there. Who's yes. got the pool over there? Wow. Okay.
1: But that is a perfect example.
0: Yeah. Probably drove a Cadillac, too. Well, you can't afford a Cadillac over there with your pool, Mr. Moneybags. So, all right, what is something like that that you knew when you were a kid? You're like, and my parents were famous for saying that. So, all right, hit us up on our app. Penny is with us on the line. Penny, what is something that only rich people did when you were a kid?
2: Took trips on airplanes.
1: Yes! I didn't go right? on a plane until I was 19 years old to go for my mom's wedding. And I was just like, legitimately, I thought that I would never do that stuff.
0: Yes.
2: Nope.
0: My parents, to their dying day, were like, well, we can't do that. We're not rich, you
1: yeah.
0: know. We only rich people do that. We can't. Whoa, we can't go to Ruth's Chris. Come on, we don't have. What are you thinking?
1: I didn't even know what Ruth's Chris was.
0: That's what rich people do.
2: That's right. We don't do those. We're too many kids. We had 5 kids. It was too expensive to fly.
0: Well, right, exactly.
1: I bet.
0: Yeah. Right.
1: So then you'd road trip somewhere local. You never went more than like 3 hours away, and then you know sometimes. Okay. But those are fun.
2: Yes.
0: We got a message here. Things that you thought only rich people did when you were a kid. Got a message here from Heather who said, my mom said only rich people ordered an appetizer and dessert. So you can have one or two. You ain't getting both.
1: Yeah.
0: Come on. What are we made of money?
1: Uh-huh.
0: I guess we're the Rockefellers now. Okay. All right. Well, let us know. What's something that only rich people did when you were a kid? Let us know on our app.
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0: weather forecast is temperatures this afternoon reaching for a high temperature around 98 to 100 degrees over the South Plains. There will be some thermometers that will read that 100 degree triple digit. Temperatures will fall into the lower to middle 70s. Back we go again by Wednesday afternoon with highs in the middle upper 90s, and that trend will continue. Weather is brought to you by Sonic and the Sonic Refreshers. From the KMAX Storm Team, I'm meteorologist Rod Roberts.
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talking about things that you thought only rich people did when you were a kid. Turns out maybe they weren't all that rich after all. Let us know on our app. It's Kurt and Sam here with TR. After

0: So what is something that only rich people do, or only rich people have, or only rich people did when you were a kid, right? Did your parents ever tell you that?
1: Thanks for the whole PTSD walk down memory lane right? here.
0: It's I was a throwback thinking
1: about
0: Tuesday.
1: It. Yeah, I've been thinking about it for a minute, and I'm like, oh yeah. Because I did not have money growing up
0: at all.
1: So like what I used to think.
0: Still don't here.
1: Were
0: I'm
1: the
0: all
1: kids,
0: grown up and I don't have any money.
1: Where the kids had new clothes for the school year.
0: Oh.
1: We always wanted a Goodwill or we got one outfit from Kohl's. Also,
0: Kohl's, we went to Sears.
1: Well, they had
0: I was
1: the
0: wearing
1: clearance
0: my tough
1: section.
0: Skins. Oh, okay. All right. Yeah.
1: But anyways, also the girls that got brand new basketball shoes every single year. I had to buy my own basketball shoes. So I would go on eBay.com and it would be like the old school, like the cheapest ones I could find. I remember paying like $35 for a pair of basketball shoes. But now my kid's like, here's these $190 LeBrons.
0: Right,
1: and I'm like,
0: Yeah. But you had to have new because when they're new, they're that fluorescent white or whatever they are, right? So you fake that.
1: Well, they're not new. Also, the grip. You need good grip.
0: Too,
1: you
0: right,
1: need
0: yeah.
1: good basketball yeah. shoes. But right. I didn't have good basketball shoes or good sports bras or any of that stuff. And also, like, the girls that would come in and they'd have, like, all of these nice jerseys. Like, they would legit wear LeBron James jerseys to basketball practice.
0: Oh, wow. Okay.
1: And I was like, look at this Michael Jordan one. I just found a Goodwill. But I wouldn't tell anybody that back in the day. Now I'm like, yeah, I thrifted this and I'm proud of it. But back then I was like, please don't see me. I'm at Goodwill.
0: Right. Exactly. Yeah. I hear you.
1: Like hiding.
0: Hit us up on the app. It's Kurt and Sam in the morning here. We got a message.

0: certain age.
1: Yeah, exactly.
0: To get like the free, the cheaper
1: right,
0: menu.
1: Exactly. Right,
0: and then also when we would go to the movies, she's like, make sure it fits in your pocket because you gotta bring something in. We're not buying the movie theater snacks.
1: I hear you. All right, let us know on the app. What did only rich people do when you were a kid growing up? Keith's with it. What was it for you, Keith?
2: Went on vacation.
0: That's a popular one, yeah, but right? I definitely agree with that.
1: Yeah.
2: Well, my dad took a week off. We worked on the house. We never went anywhere. It was always a week off, and we worked like it was a regular day.
1: Wow, yeah. We would go. We always went up because my mom's cousin had a cabin that we could go to.
0: Right.
1: It just happened
2: to... Rich family.
1: Yeah, not us. We didn't have it.
0: You had a cabin. I had a tent.
1: We didn't... It was not our cabin.
0: Or we slept in the back of the station wagon if it was really nasty outside.
1: That's all we did, yeah. I mean, my friends would... like, her dad worked for what was then Northwest Airlines.
0: Yeah.
1: So they got free airline tickets back in the day. They were going to Disneyland and everything. I'm like, yeah... And I loved it. I loved going up north, going to the lake, but that's all we did.
0: Yep. Yeah. Crazy.
2: They told me once I went to California when I was 3 years old, the last vacation I was ever on.
1: How did they, what was that trip for?
2: Apparently I had cousins and uncles that lived there, so it was a drive there and you didn't have to pay for a hotel.
0: Oh,
1: okay,
0: yeah.
1: Sure, right. Yeah.
0: Remember that trip that you don't remember because you don't have memories when you're 3 years old?
1: But
0: yeah,
1: we went
0: to California.
1: You
0: it
1: were
0: counts.
1: There. Check those pictures. That's your vacation right there, Keith. All right.
0: One to remember.
1: What's something when you were a kid you thought only rich people did? Let us know on our app.
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0: of a night.
1: This is kind of like what we were talking about earlier. What was something that you thought only rich people did, like when you were a kid growing up? They hired people to clean their house for them.
2: Whoa.
1: They had a housekeeper. They had a
2: cleaning service. That's a rich person move
1: I think so, too. And I saw this story about what house cleaners immediately notice about your home. And it got me thinking, like, who do I know that has a house cleaner? Do you know anybody that actually has somebody come in and clean their home?
2: I do, and I'm super jealous of them.
1: Wow.
2: Well, they do it like every other week or something like that. And they said it's a game changer because it takes so much off of their plate.
1: I believe that.
2: And I would love to come home to a clean house. My kid cleaned the house for me the other day and I was like, what's going on? Is it my birthday? And then he wanted to go to my favorite restaurant. I was like, now it's really my birthday.
1: Wow.
2: I know we're a couple months behind.
1: What was going on? I would immediately become suspicious. I'm like, what did you do? What is going on?
2: No, he's just a really good kid. At least that's, I mean, I don't know that there's any ulterior motive yet.
1: But I can't. The only person I can think of that I know that had hired a cleaning service, and it makes total sense, is Katie's niece. Had triplets.
2: Yes.
1: They're 8 years old now. And right after they were born, they were just a couple of months old. Mm-hmm. Her mom hired a service to come in and just do a deep clean. Because, you know, good Lord, you know what it's like having just one newborn when you had three. But that was it. And it wasn't like it was a usual, you know, weekly thing. But this article says, here's what they noticed. And I bring it up only because this is stuff you probably, if you're like me, you see through it, right? But when somebody else comes to your house for the first time, like especially a cleaner, this is the stuff they notice. The clutter. They notice the amount of clutter, stuff you've got sitting on. We have a big, huge pile right there on the kitchen counter.
2: Yeah.
1: It's where all the mail goes until we decide to toss it out. And, you know,
2: that is the worst.
1: Right?
2: Don't do that.
1: There's that.
2: I notice that, too, when I'm not a cleaner. I mean, I am.
1: But you
2: just not paid for it.
1: Yeah, right. Exactly. They say they notice the smell. And not that you're...

0: house smells, but
1: everybody
0: are,
1: has the smell.
0: Yeah, there are distinct odors. It said maybe you have
1: Mine's
0: pets.
1: Dogs.
0: Maybe you have, they said they can get ahead of their, a lot of things they notice just from that, which again makes sense because they're, that's what they're looking for. They notice your floors because it's the biggest surface area to clean and it usually involves different methods. So if I have to get down and scrub some dirty grout joints on my hands and knees, I know this is going to take a lot of time and they adjust the price that way, I guess. They also notice the kitchen sink and the stovetop. If there's a lot of grease built up there or if you got a sink full of dishes, they... See, now we don't, it's just me and my wife, so we don't have a bunch of dishes, but I'm good. We're good enough about at least I rinse them off and at least I put them in the dishwasher.
1: Yeah, that's very nice
0: that's
1: of you.
0: That's not bad. I mean, how
1: Can
0: tough is
1: that?
0: Can
1: you teach my husband the ways? Would you please?
0: I will do what I can. It says they also look at hard buildup in hard to reach areas. They're talking like ceiling fans, vents, baseboards, corners that sometimes get overlooked.
1: Yeah.
0: And I will tell you that after the summer season when we've got, because we have, what do we have? We have ceiling fans in all the bedrooms.
1: Yep.
0: And then we have one downstairs. And they're pretty much always on, right?
1: Yeah.
0: But when you like turn them off.
1: Oh, they're disgusting.
0: I know. I'm like, I'm just going to turn the, I either have to clean it or I'm going to just turn it back on.
1: Turn it back on.
0: So you can't see it. So, yeah.
1: I bought those things that actually like stick to the fans that are supposed to collect all of that. It's supposed to help purify the air.
0: Does it work?
1: I don't know. It makes me feel a little bit better about what I'm doing.
0: Yeah.
1: And then I take them off. They're quite nasty.
0: I would
1: assume
0: it's collecting
1: that
0: something
1: it's
0: up there. Yeah.
1: It's collecting the pet dander and all of that.
0: Right. So that's it. Let me know, though, if you know anybody who has like a cleaning service do their home every week. That's impressive. Hit us up. Excuse me. Hit us up in the app. I'm going to go grab a glass of water. Hang on. More coming up.

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0: Well, another day, another record for Ella Langley. It is Kurt and Sam in the morning. Got a Tuesday going. Thank you for starting your day with us. We appreciate it. And Ella has now gone where no female country singer has gone before. I tell you, there is no stopping her song, Choosin' Texas. She is now one of the rare singers to accomplish this feat. The song jumped back into the number one spot on the Billboard All-Genre Hot 100 last week. That makes 11 non-consecutive weeks that song has been at number one. Now, it became the sole longest-leading Hot 100 number one song by a female artist with a country hit that broke Debbie Boone's You Light Up My Life, which was a hit back in 1977. The song also tops the Hot Country Songs chart for a 29th week. And one more interesting fact about the dominance of Choosin' Texas. When it went back to number one again last week, that meant it had six separate stints in the number one slot on the Hot 100 chart. And it by itself claims the most number one stays over a single release cycle. That one-ups five of Morgan Wallen's Last Night, which hit the top back in 2023, and Harry Styles' As It Was back in 2022. So, like I said this earlier this year, 2026, the year of Ella Langley, right? And here is what Lainey Wilson had to say about Ella.
1: Every now and then you meet somebody who just has that thing that you cannot teach. I met Ella at Tin Roof in Nashville years ago, and she had this fire about her that I could not help but notice. She's the kind of chick that don't just walk into a room, she kicks the door in. And her record-breaking smash, Choosin' Texas, spent 7 weeks at the top of Billboard Hot 100 so far. So, Ella, I love you, I believe in you, and I will always be cheering you on.
0: Yeah, and of course, she just announced a new leg to her Dandelion tour. She was out with that, I think that was last week. So, Ella, all over the place, and well-deserved honors right there. We've got more on that on our station app, and hang on, there is more new country this Tuesday morning coming up next.
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3: Plains weather forecast. The temperature this afternoon reaching for a high temperature around 98 to 100 degrees over the South Plains. There will be some thermometers that will read that 100 degree triple digit. Temperatures will fall into the lower to middle 70s. Back we go again by Wednesday afternoon with highs in the middle upper 90s, and that trend will continue. Weather is brought to you by Sonic and the Sonic Refreshers. From the KMAX Storm Team, I'm meteorologist Rod Roberts.
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0: It's Kurt and Sam in the morning.
1: I'm sorry, but I have to quote Will Ferrell here. I'm not even mad. That's impressive. I'm just kidding. I am mad. No.
0: So the prize of the morning goes to Connor Parody, who was pulled over in Florida driving about 90 miles an hour on I-75 in Florida. And the fun didn't end there. Once the Florida State Police pulled him over, they were looking through his Honda Civic there and found not one, not two, but 34 open cans of White Claw.
1: White Claw, yes.
0: They gave him the old blood alcohol test there, and he had a level of 0.17, which is over the limit, certainly, because that's like twice the limit, right? The limit is usually like 0.08, right?
1: Yeah.
0: Yeah, 0.8. You got other problems if you're blowing a 0.8.
1: Sorry, I'm not an experienced drinker and driver.
0: I plead the fifth. Well, drinker, not driver, thankfully.
1: Okay.
0: But yeah, that's, I don't know why you, how are you transporting 34 open cans of White Claw without spilling them all over the place? What, do you have them in like a case and you just open them all up? Or I mean, you can't be drinking all of them, right? What would you, I don't get it. I have a lot of questions.
1: Well,
0: here.
1: I would think that most of them were empty. But open.
0: Well, when it said open, I thought it was like they're not.
1: He just opened all the cans and was preparing to drink the 34 cans.
0: That was my question. Yeah. Because otherwise it would have said 34 empties, right?
1: I don't know. Now I have so many questions.
0: This is my point. 34 fallen soldiers. If they're all empties, you know, that's because
1: I think that still counts, doesn't it? If he maybe he had one that was open and he was drinking, but there were others in
0: there. I'm not an attorney, so I don't know what the laws are. But theoretically, he, of course, you know, blew twice the legal limit, so he's obviously under arrest. But if, I mean, there is a situation where, say, you went and you were at, say, like a graduation party, and you had a bunch of White Claw and some other beers, some other whatever else have you, and you put them all in this bag, and you were taking the bag to the recycling center, something like that, and you've got them in your car, and the bag tips over and spills them all out, even though maybe you haven't been drinking, just because there's a bunch of empties in your car doesn't mean that, does it? Does it mean you would get a DUI? I don't know. Thanks for calling Legal Talk here this morning with Kurt and Sam. I don't know.
1: I mean, if you, like he did, blew over the limit, then yes, DUI no matter what.
0: Well, I understand. But what I'm saying is just the fact that if you have empty containers in your car, not open, not with some alcohol in it, but if they're all empties and you haven't been drinking, does that somehow implicate you one way or the other?
1: Well, now I'm confused.
0: I know. And this totally went off the rails.
1: Yes, it did.
0: I was not trying to go down the legal, but it was that was my thought. It said open. I'm like, well, he went, open what? Open. He's got 34 open cans.
1: You can certainly put down some White Claw, but 34 of them is insane. That's what I was thinking.
0: Yes, in a certain city.
1: Probably wrong, but that's where I'm going to go with it.
0: No, I'm with you on that.
1: He drank 34 White Claws.
0: That's why it's our headline head scratcher, everybody. There you go.
1: Holy cow.
0: We've got more on our app. And any attorneys listening, let us know. And what's the legality of that? Let us know. Hit us up.
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1: Text us your problems, and we'll give you our professional opinion.
0: That's a very strong word, professional. 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

0: It's our celebration of corny one-liners, of puns, of all those groaners. That's something we call the dad joke. The reason I say that, it's Kurt and Sam here. I just looked up, when did the quote-unquote dad joke become a thing? Because we know that dads have been saying these phrases for as long as there have been dads.
1: Yes.
0: But it's really only become known as the dad joke in the last, like, 15 years, it says here. The term gained traction in the early 2010s, thanks to social media, special websites devoted to dad jokes, hashtags, and whatever else. It was added to the Merriam-Webster Dictionary in 2019. So, yeah. Before that, people called dad jokes puns, groaners, corny jokes, cheesy one-liners, and wordplay jokes.
1: Here you go, Kurt. When does a joke become a dad joke?
0: Okay. I don't know.
1: It becomes apparent.
0: Okay, wow. It's a dad joke in the intro to the dad joke
1: segment.
0: Wow, okay, all right. We should just turn off the mics and go home now after that. But we have Shane on the line, and if you have a dad joke, hit us up, send it to us on our app, and we'll play the best one we get every day, and then we'll vote on who wins our Kurt and Sam in the Morning Dad Joke of the Day contest, which gets you...
1: Nothing.
0: Absolutely nothing. Get your bragging rights is what you get to. But, okay, Shane, what is your dad joke?
2: What'd Papa Tomato say to Baby Tomato?
0: What did Papa Tomato say to Baby Tomato? I don't know.
2: Ketchup.
0: Okay, there we go. Dad joke, everybody.
1: All
0: there
1: right.
0: You go.
1: Nailed
0: Shane with the dad joke. There it is. Nice job.
1: We should have done one of those, see if you can make... Try not to laugh contest.
0: Oh, yes.
1: I'm really bad at those.
0: Yeah, I am bad too. Yeah. I always give you the participation laugh is what I do. So anyway. Yeah, okay. Give us your dad joke and we'll laugh at him because that's their dad joke.
1: That's how we roll.
0: Yeah, okay. Let us know on our app.
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Yeah, Keith Urban, it is a long, hot summer. It is Kurt and Sam in the morning. By the way, have you checked out Keith's new album, Flow State, yet? Oh, it's amazing. I got it on repeat right now. Here's Jelly.

0: Hey, when you were a kid, did you have your tonsils out? I did not. And this officially makes me nervous now. It is Kurt and Sam in the morning. Did you see? Clint Black had to cancel a show last weekend because he has an infection in his tonsils. He was supposed to appear last Friday night at the Pearl River Resort Casino in Pearl River, Mississippi, but he had been in the hospital a week already after developing that infection in his tonsils. He's receiving treatment, and they say he's on the mend and should make a full recovery. He should be ready to go later this week. He's got another performance this Thursday in Nevada, but I have not heard of that. It sounds horrible. And now I'm officially, apparently, if you have your tonsils out, taken out when you're a kid, you don't have to worry about it. But I never did. All right, it's Kurt and Sam here. We've got more new country coming up this Tuesday. Dustin Lynch on the way next.
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2: Weather. Your loving South Plains weather forecast is temperatures this afternoon reaching for a high temperature around 98 to 100 degrees over the South Plains. There will be some thermometers that will read that 100 degree triple digit. Temperatures will fall into the lower to middle 70s. Back we go again by Wednesday afternoon with highs in the middle upper 90s, and that trend will continue. Weather is brought to you by Sonic and the Sonic Refreshers. From the KMAX Storm Team, I'm meteorologist Rod Roberts.
1: 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Paddle up. 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

just a little south of Sanity. That's pretty much where we reside every day. It is Kurt and Sam in the morning. We got a Tuesday going, and we will keep this country rolling for you with Luke Combs.

0: Dean with Kurt and Sam in the morning here on this Tuesday. And boy, we keep hearing more and more about Alan Jackson's epic send-off. That was 2 weekends ago already. It wasn't just a hit with fans. It raised big bucks for charity. Alan Jackson's Last Call, One More for the Road, the finale concert, ended up raising over $2.25 million to help find cures for CMT disease. That is the one that he is suffering from. It's a nervous system disorder that makes it tough to kind of stand, and that's kind of what led to AJ not touring anymore. The CMT Research Foundation said they will use those funds to advance potential treatments. So far, there really isn't a cure. So, yeah, good news there. It was also positive for Alan's music catalog. In the 2 days following that concert, that was 2 weekends ago, his entire catalog combined for over 8.1 million on-demand streams. That's up 32% from normal. One of the biggest was for his classic song, Remember When. That rose 79%. Over those 2 days right after that show. So that's good news all around there. What's good news here is there's more new country coming up this Tuesday. Dylan Marlowe and Ella Langley on the way next.
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There's Ella Langley and Be Her from her album Dandelion. And Kurt and Sam, out of time on this Tuesday. We've done enough damage for one day. Have a great day. We'll talk to you again tomorrow morning.

0: day is automatically better because you've got us on. I mean, not only are we bringing you all of your favorite new country, but we've also got some things that you can win on our app. You might want to check them out, like a $500 Visa gift card, just in case maybe you've got some school shopping coming up next month. 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
1: Well, you know those times when you feel like there's a sign there on your back. Says, I don't mind if you kick me. 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Things go from

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It's Lone Star 99.5, kind of the perfect day for a Chilton on a patio. 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

0: My name is Jess. I'm on the job with you. Kane has been very open about being a dad and how he didn't have a dad growing up. Like, his dad was not present in his life. And so he wants to be the best dad that he can be for his three children. I love that. You know, I've never been a parent, but I know that it absolutely changes everything. And recently Cole Swindell was talking about this. You know, he's got a daughter who's about to turn one. And he said, you know, he lost his dad fairly early on, and that makes him want to be more present with his daughter, and it makes him want to be a very good example for her as well. I love fatherhood, and especially this identity of girl dad on Cole Swindell.
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5: Your Lubbock South Plains weather forecast. The temperatures this afternoon reaching for a high temperature around 98 to 100 degrees over the South Plains. There will be some thermometers that will read that 100 degree triple digit. Temperatures will fall into the lower to middle 70s. Back we go again by Wednesday afternoon with highs in the middle upper 90s, and that trend will continue. Weather is brought to you by Sonic and the Sonic Refreshers. From the KMAX Storm Team, meteorologist Rod Roberts.
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I don't think Ella Langley is super focused on dating right now, but she is in the dating pool. She said a red flag is not being kind. She said she wants somebody who holds the door open, somebody who's just nice. She's on Now It's Choosin' Texas.

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3: My daughter started making necklaces. She makes what we call affirmation fashion. I tell her every day that your black is beautiful. Your black is beautiful. And if there's anything better than being beautiful, it's being smart. If there's anything better than being smart, it's being kind. 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

0: It's Evan Paul. 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Throughout the history of country music, there have been some pretty wild album covers. 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And tonight, Taste of Country Night starts at 7 o'clock. The new country you love flowing through your speakers. We're going to have some fun tonight.
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job with you. Do you watch Sweet Magnolias on Netflix? The show has become very popular. In fact, season 5 is out now, and a lot of people are wondering, will there be a season 6? I would say yes. We have not gotten confirmation just yet, but maybe we will next month.

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And that's exactly what we're bringing you with all of your favorite new country, like Luke Combs at Sleepless in a Hotel Room.

show The Road was kind of just the beginning for Adam Sanders. Like, one of his biggest dreams just came true. And he's been in the music industry for a minute. We'll talk more in under 10 minutes.

It's summer in the Hub City. Even the dog has officially given up on the backyard and is currently lying flat out on the kitchen tile under the ceiling fan. Lone Star 99.5.

Allison remembers the first time that she played the Grand Ole Opry. That's Phone Keys Wallet. It's Jess on the job with you. And I know she remembers when she became a member of the Grand Ole Opry. This is one of the highest honors that you can have as a country artist. This is such a big tradition in country music and something that is very exclusive. Well, Adam Sanders, while not a member of the Grand Ole Opry, he did get to make his debut recently. You remember Adam Sanders? He won the first season of The Road. Maybe we'll get a second season. Well, you know, only time will tell. But yeah, he's the winner of that. He's been in Nashville for a

0: 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To step into that circle, he said, was a dream of his since he was a kid.
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0: degrees over the South Plains. There will be some thermometers that will read that 100 degree triple digit. Temperatures will fall into the lower to middle 70s. Back we go again by Wednesday afternoon with highs in the middle upper 90s, and that trend will continue. Weather is brought to you by Sonic and the Sonic Refreshers. From the KMAX Storm Team, meteorologist Rod Roberts.
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laid this to rest, this whole Taylor Sheridan, Kevin Costner feud. According to Taylor Sheridan, he recently said, there's no feud, there's no bad blood. It just got a little awkward because Kevin Costner was only supposed to be on Yellowstone for 3 seasons, but the network pushed for him to stay longer, and that just complicated things.

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Okay, do me a favor. Take a deep breath. 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Okay, now let's enjoy the lunch hour. Not working.

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Hey, it's Jess with you. 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

0: New country from John Morgan. It's called Kid Myself. My name is Jas. I'm with you on your lunch hour. Now that we've had a little bit of time to process, maybe go back and binge every single episode, I want to know what you're thinking about Dutton Ranch. This was a show that was a long time coming. A lot of us were hoping that it would happen, and it did, following Beth and Rip and their next adventure in the state of Texas. So tell me your thoughts. Do you feel like it is off to a good start because we are getting another season? Do you feel like we've been able to develop some of the other characters? And are you excited about what's to come? Like, are we doing Yellowstone justice here? Let me know on our app.
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18: Your Lubbock South Plains weather forecast is temperatures this afternoon, reaching for a high temperature around 98 to 100 degrees over the South Plains. There will be some thermometers that will read that 100-degree triple digit. Temperatures will fall into the lower to middle 70s. Back we go again by Wednesday afternoon with highs in the middle upper 90s, and that trend will continue. Weather is brought to you by Sonic and the Sonic Refreshers. From the KMAX Storm Team, meteorologist Rod Roberts.
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0: 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You know, I was at Home Depot the other day, and the woman in front of me paid with a check. 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

Chris Young did a free 4th of July show this past weekend for our men and women in uniform at an Army base in Hawaii. Kind of magical when you think about it, right? Doing something good for others in a beautiful place. I bet his heart is so full.

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0: beautiful things. My name is Jasmine. I'm on the job with you. Talk about a beautiful thing. Alan Jackson taking the biggest night of his life and turning it into something that will serve others. So his last show at the end of June, bittersweet, right? Incredible to see an event like that, but also like really sad why we got to see an event like that as he's retiring from touring. But that show, he took a portion of ticket sales and also looked for donations from people that were attending to raise money for Charcot-Marie-Tooth disease research. That is the disease that he is battling right now that is keeping him from playing on the road. And the show raised $2.25 million to further that research.
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0: Hey, Kurt and Sam here. You know, I was at Home Depot the other day, and the woman in front of me paid with a check. When is the last time you paid for something with a check? 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

treating you so far? Are you like me and you're sunburned, dehydrated, and eaten alive by bugs? 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

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We warned you. 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Luke Combs is on Now. She Got the Best of Me.

opportunities. Well, we all know that opportunities don't always last forever, right? Well, we've got one country artist that, honestly, there's an opportunity he doesn't care if he misses out on. 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

0: ever-growing list of artists who have tried acting. That is Woman. My name is Jess. I'm on the job with you. He was in Fire Country not too long ago. And of course, all of his music videos, it feels like he does some sort of acting in it as well. Well, we've got one artist who, despite the fact that country stars are being, you know, picked left and right to be a part of the Yellowstone universe, he's not interested. That is Luke Combs. He says it's one opportunity he will probably pass on. And actually, the biggest thing right now that would keep him from doing any kind of acting is the time. He said, honestly, like, he's just trying to raise his babies and do a good tour. And that is all he's got the bandwidth for.
1: 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We are sending you up the road on I-27.
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4: Your Loving South Plains weather forecast is temperatures this afternoon, reaching for a high temperature around 98 to 100 degrees over the South Plains. There will be some thermometers that will read that 100 degree triple digit. Temperatures will fall into the lower to middle 70s. Back we go again by Wednesday afternoon with highs in the middle upper 90s, and that trend will continue. Weather is brought to you by Sonic and the Sonic Refreshers. From the KMAX Storm Team, I'm meteorologist Rod Roberts.
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0: 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You know, I was at Home Depot the other day, and the woman in front of me paid with a check. 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

Forgettable. I don't know why. You know, Riley Green says he wants to do more acting. He doesn't think he can take time to do an entire movie, but he is reviewing scripts, maybe for some other shows. He kind of feels like the country music version of Glenn Powell. Would you agree? Here's Think As You Drunk.

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Thanks for having us on. This guy's having a blast in Vegas at the Sphere and announced his latest album, Silver Sands Marina, will be out in September. It's his new one. It's Kenny Chesney and Carry On.

0: to drive home with Chrissy. There are many times that I love social media. Fun TikTok viral videos make me happy and laugh. There are a few going around right now that I found hilarious. There's a guy named Rick Clark that talks about the most ridiculous names that kids have for their grandparents. There are five videos worth of these funny names, and it got me thinking, what are your kids calling you if you're a grandparent, or what do your kids call their grandparents? I want to hear all of the funny ones. You can hit me up on our app, and we'll join in the fun in just a couple minutes.
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0: Hey, Kurt and Sam here. You know, I was at Home Depot the other day, and the woman in front of me paid with a check. When is the last time you paid for something with a check? 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

grandparents. Jessica said her kids called Grandma Gabba Gabba and Grandpa Papito. No idea why, but it's cute. Chris said his son calls Grandma Chi Chi because she always gives him cheese. Keep sharing these on our app. I love

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Jordan Davis had a scare at the Canadian-American border. U.S. Customs thought he had a warrant out for something he did in Indiana. Turns out it was a different Jordan Davis. No kidding. He said he was scared, though. Here he is now. I swear that you stay-

It's summer in Lubbock. At this point, the water at Buffalo Springs isn't even refreshing. It's basically a lukewarm bath with a view. Lone Star 99.5.

Hey, it's Chrissy. I've been asking you to share your silly names your kids have for their grandparents. My son, Ryan, called his grandmother Yada at first, but then Lala because he heard people saying Linda, and that's how it came out. Betty said her grandkids call her Beepa, and Valerie told us on the app that her grandson calls her Mamu and Pampoo for grandpa. These are so funny and so strange, but keep sharing them on our app. I love them.

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Gosh, I'm so impatient with them. Here's something new from Zach Top. It's South of Sanity. Thanks for having us on.

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0: 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You know, I was at Home Depot the other day, and the woman in front of me paid with a check. 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

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Wouldn't

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A green traffic light turned straight to red. 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

0: Chrissy, it's officially your drive home. On the way, Luke Combs, Ella Langley, John Party, and Megan Maroney. It's Morgan Wallen for Kim checking in on her way home. Thanks for having us on.
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It's summer in the Hub City, and the only thing melting faster than your sonic slush in the cup holder is the asphalt on Loop 289. 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

That Chevy Silverado, Bailey Zimmerman. It got me thinking how I would spend an extra $500 if I had it. Some might use it on a truck payment, right? But for me, I would take my son and a couple of his friends to a water park. Not only would it be fun for them and me, but I wouldn't have to hear them say I'm bored all day long. Here's the thing. If you want $500, just head to our app right now and enter to win. It's that easy. Maybe you could spend it away from your kid. Spend it any way you want. 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

0: tropics are playing weather forecast. Well, it was a hot day with temperatures in the upper 90s and down to the Permian Basin. Temperatures there were closer to 100 degrees. Temperatures dropping overnight tonight in Lubbock area, about 75 degrees, and then we'll hit the upper 90s again. So plentiful sunshine, drink the liquids, and stay hydrated and wear that sunscreen. The weather is brought to you by Sonic and the Sonic Refreshers. For the K-Max Storm Team and meteorologist Ron Roberts.
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0: Hey, Kurt and Sam here. You know, I was at Home Depot the other day, and the woman in front of me paid with a check. 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

0: That's Post Malone still on his big stadium tour with Jelly Roll. Tomorrow night, they're in Tampa. And then in September, they head overseas. China, Singapore, Japan, and more. Right now, it's MacArthur.
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I'm asking, what are you eating if it's too hot to cook? Mike said DoorDash, but that's when it's too hot, too cold, or me just being lazy. That's what Mike said. I love that. Thanks for sharing.

It's Chrissy. Thanks for having us on. Coming up, I've got the most country with Dierks, Ellen Langley, Tyler Hubbard, and more answers to what are you having if it's too hot to cook. Here's Morgan Wallen.

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earlier we were talking about funny grandparent names, and Gina said her kids call her parents Ima and Donkey. His name is Donnie, but Donkey stuck. That's too funny. Here's Luke Combs.

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It's true, the governor made a law. 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

0: Chrissy. Thanks for having us on. 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

It's Chrissy with the drive home. Sarah told me that when it's too hot to cook in the summer, she just has chips and dip till she's full. Amber said that she's all about waiting for the ice cream man to come around through the neighborhood. That's a good dinner, too. Great plan.

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It's Chrissy. Thanks for hanging out with me tonight. My buddy Evan Paul and the Taste of Country crew are on the way in with your favorite country artist stopping by. Hope you have a great night.